0: I like the Guagua part.
1: Hey, you see, yeah, you hear them diamonds, bitch. You hear them diamonds, bitch. I'm worth 45 million.
0: Yeah.
1: Me and G together, we worth 300 million.
0: Yeah.
1: He got more money than me.
0: Tell you why.
1: Yeah.

0: and she like the guala guala. And she want the guala guala, and she like the guala guala. Guala guala, yeah. Guala guala, yeah.
1: 30 rack.
0: Guala guala,
1: 30 rack,
0: yeah. Guala guala, yeah.

Yeah. Being Carnage, we don't lose. I don't chase, I go choose. I drink water, I drink booze. Fresh clothes, new shoes. All this shit is LB. Get money out of bitches, my JLB. I just smoke, drink, stay low key. Goddamn these bitches.